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0: Wrapping up that long set with Scotty McCreery. Of course, he came to fame as a winner of American Idol. That was back in 2011. He was only 17 years old when he won that. Of course, since then, he's racked up all kinds of chart-topping hits, and he has certainly established himself as a staple on the country music charts.
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0: You hear a lot of stories about how artists have struggled before they made it big. Dwight Yoakam, he wrote the song you just heard while he was living in his car. This was out in Los Angeles before the song launched his debut album 40 years ago this year. 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

0: Faith Hill coming out with that back in 1998. That was also a crossover hit. Topped both the AC and the country music charts. That tune also earning Faith three Grammy nominations and certainly put her at the top of both the country and pop charts.
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0: Zac Brown released the song you just heard, Colder Weather, 16 years ago. Yeah, it was the second single from their album, You Get What You Give. It actually became their seventh consecutive country radio hit that got to number one back on the Billboard country charts then. And kind of interesting note, the song also features some backing vocals from a guy named Chris Stapleton. Yeah, how cool is that? He co-wrote the track before launching his own massive solo career. Of course, Chris, a member of the bluegrass group, the Steel Drivers, for a number of years.
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4: 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We'll also hear from Darius Rucker as well as Colin Ray and Lainey Wilson.

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0: Of course, it's no secret that Alabama, one of the most successful country acts in history, they racked up over 20 consecutive number one hits during their peak time back in the 1980s. The song you just heard, it actually hit the top of the Billboard country charts 37 years ago. Yeah, 1989.
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0: mentioned earlier how Morgan Wallen, one of the hottest artists on the planet, if you need any further proof, he absolutely destroyed streaming records for his big double album 3 years ago, the album called One Thing at a Time. That album sat at the top of the Billboard 200 chart for weeks. And I'm not talking just the country charts. I'm talking like the hot, I mean, the 200, like for all music. Morgan Wallen certainly has found his place.
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1: Hey there, I'm Jay Harper. Happy Saturday night. You know, I have been around country radio for almost 50 years. I know I don't sound that old, and actually I'm not that old, but I did start in radio in high school and went on to produce concerts for a number of years for country artists at fairs and festivals all over the country. So I've met and worked with a lot of artists there. Also, just being in country radio in some really cool markets, some bigger markets over the years, you know, got to meet a lot of artists that way. And also, during my promotion manager time at MCA Records in Nashville back in the 80s, got to know a number of artists then pretty intimately. Became and still big buddies with Steve Earle. Got to know Lyle Lovett, worked with everybody from Glenn Campbell to George Strait, Reba. It's been a hell of a ride. But one guy that I have always really loved and sadly have never had a chance to meet, I've never seen one of his shows. That's Clint Black. I've got to do something about that.

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0: Toby Keith taking us back, gosh, 23 years, that smash tune, a massive crossover collaboration with Willie. That tune actually spent 6 weeks at number one on the Billboard country chart, and it also earned them some hardware, the ACM Award for Video of the Year, and definitely one of the anthems of the legendary career of a guy we certainly miss, Toby Keith. Speaking of missing guys, this fellow as well, Joe Diffie.
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0: There you have Morgan Wallen just racking up multi-platinum albums. I'm Jay Harper. Yeah, working my last hour here tonight. Then I take a nap and come back and join you in a few hours for early Sunday morning.
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0: Good evening once again. I'm Jay Harper. Hang on for the hits. I have got them for you. Cole Swindell's coming up in the next long set. We'll also hear from Country Music Hall of Famer John Anderson. And we'll get to just traditional country song from South Carolina product David Ball. But first, we're going to hear from some fellas from Alabama.

Our songs are red and white and blue. Crack open a beer and enjoy one or two. 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

The country hits you know and love. We got it for you all weekend. My name's Jack Wellback. A song that was patterned after the tragic death of James Dean in a modern twist. Luke Combs is going to sing it for us. I've got Hardy on the way, too, after

0: 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Jack Welbach playing them for you here this weekend. And those of you driving back, oh, prices continue to soar. Yeah, some more on that. Garth Brooks, and I've got Dylan Scott coming your way.
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0: Bringing a better mix of your favorite country hits all weekend long. My name's Jack Welbach. I've got Hank Jr. on the way. Dylan Scott, you can't have mine. Well, he's trying to bring down ticket prices a little bit, still selling them out after all these years, so he has the right to be just a little shameless, doesn't he? Garth is here as we play the best country for your weekend ride.

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Thanks for coming along for more of your favorite country songs. Boy, talk about a lot of pride for the state of Alabama. Between Alabama and Ella Langley there, we got them in the same block for you. My name's Jack Woback. Hal Ketchum's coming your way along with Chris Stapleton.

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the songs that go perfectly with your weekend. You know, your country favorites sound a little better on the weekend, don't they? We're proud to play them for you. Jack Welbach with Trenchy Yearwood. I've got Dustin Lynch on the way, too, right after Rodney Atkins.

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I got

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1: 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How does that much disappear? They're still looking for it in Europe. You remember we were talking about they lost that over the holiday weekend. 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

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'Cause I got myself a good girl. 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
0: Brooks and Dunn, September 17th at the Huntington Center. The songs that never get old. Energy that never runs out. From Neon Moon.
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Well, after recently remembering 9/11, one from Aaron Tippin that'll make you beam with pride is coming up. I've got Brad Paisley too. 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

0: That's simplifying things, isn't it? Brad Paisley, yeah, I'm going to miss her. What was her name again? Yes, indeed. Hey, it is Jack Welmbach. Having a little fun with you on the weekend. Well, speaking of simple things, could help you live longer. I'll tell you about that. David Lee Murphy's going to find the party crowd for us, and I got Luke Combs as we play your favorites all weekend long.
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0: The country hits that you know and love. Hang around a little bit because I've got Tyler Hubbard. He's going to put that thing in the park. Maybe the wrong parking lot, though. Luke Combs, too, right after David Lee Murphy.

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0: just tuning in on today's Rise Up Show, we're talking about sometimes in life you have to wear a lot of hats to make it work. But I wanted to share this call I had in the Rise Up archives about Dad giving some great advice.
1: Well, I was in high school and I just went through a breakup with a girlfriend. You know, things seemed pretty bleak at the time. And Dad seen that I was feeling pretty blue, and he took me out for a drive in the country. And he's a coal miner. He drove out and pointed at a field and said, "Hey, you see that field right there?" "Yes, sir, I do." And he said, "Well, I used to work in that field right there. That used to be the mine that I worked at. And I had a lot of problems there. Everything seemed like it was going bad." And he said, "Now I drive by it, and every problem that I had, everything that I thought I couldn't get over," he says, "look at it now. It's just a field. It's, the problems you have now, they aren't going to matter in the long run. So just don't let them get to you."
0: Well, here's Hardy with some of his friends with some other advice that a dad gave. MacArthur.
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1: 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And newcomer Stella Lefty knows all about surrounding yourself with the right people.

0: You know, that song was written by Becky Hobbs because she had a dream of the exact same thing. To see that whole story, go to our Facebook page. It's incredible. Hey, B93, do you love craft shows? Just kind of hanging out, seeing what's different, seeing what you can buy? Well, guess what? September 26th in Moline at the Moline Baptist Church in Michigan. They're having a craft show, 10 to 3 p.m., and you can be part of it. Maybe you're a vendor. Maybe you got some stuff that you want to show up and sell. 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Coming up in just a minute, I want to introduce you to a new friend of mine, Stella Lefty. She's going to be joining us, and we're going to be talking about her song, Boston, and also how God can put the right people at the right place at the exact right time. Stay with me.
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0: You're listening to Rise Up Country. And there used to be a show way back when called Father Knows Best. Well, in your case, it's The Father Knew Best.
1: Back about a year and a half ago, I was looking for work, and I was blessed with two really good job offers. I prayed about it. I went to my pastor about it. I asked all my friends to pray, asked advice of everyone. Finally, I chose a job, and I really didn't feel good either way about one of the jobs. I'd never really had a peace about choosing one or the other.
0: Mm-hmm.
1: Well, I either made a really wrong decision or I needed to go through that. The Lord needed me to go through it or something, because it was the worst year of my life. It was living hell, and the amount of hours I worked, I mean, I never saw my kids. Well, then at the end of that year, the Lord opened up literally another job, making more money, doing exactly what I wanted to do in a really good Christian family-based company that understands the difference between, you know, balance of life and career and things of that nature.
0: Right.
1: And I just wanted to praise the Lord for that, because it was all Him.
2: Seasons come like seasons go, I guess. Ain't it just like me making all this mess?

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19: 25 years after 9/11, can you believe it? Hey, this is John with Rise Up Country. And this Stars and Stripes salute is a reminder of the power of prayer.
20: My son, after 9/11, would do his part. While he was in the Navy, I came down with cancer. I'd kind of like to give a thanks out to all the men and women aboard the USS Laboon and the USS Gonzales, because the power of prayer helped pull me through.
19: You had the Navy working with God, huh?
20: I had the Navy working with God. Every time they sat down for chow, they said a prayer for my cancer. I pulled through, back to driving a truck over the road again, and hopefully everything's going to be okay. These boys were overseas and looking out for us and taking time out to say a prayer

0: That was one from Charlie Daniels' album, Steel Witness.
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6: Good morning and welcome to another Sunday morning edition of Cumulus Media Toledo's Contact. It's a full studio, or full-ish, because of who else is here besides my guest, Laura Simmons-Wark from Humane Ohio. Let's dive into a great pet conversation now on Contact. This is going to be a warning for listeners. It's going to be an extremely scattered version of this because there's two dogs here, and there's somebody who got me my dog here, Laura Simmons-Wark, formerly of LC4.
7: Yes.
6: But now, how long have you been at Humane Ohio?
7: Oh my gosh, over 6 years. But I was at LC4 for almost 10 years.
6: Yeah.
7: So a long time. So that's still like my OG stomping ground here in Toledo.
6: So my dog Andre is here because, Laura, do you want to tell the story of finding me Andre?
7: Absolutely. So we had been looking for you for a little while, and like I knew kind of what you were looking for. And I remember taking Andre, formerly Bandit, over to Channel 24. And he was on the news there that day. And I was like, wow, this dog is kind of awesome. I think I sent you a message. I was like, I don't know, you might like him. And I think you came and met him that day and brought Diddy. And then the rest is history. So that was 10 years ago, we determined.
6: Yeah. Do you remember how we met?
7: I do remember. After your first dog, right?
6: The
7: first dog. So you had adopted a dog, then she had some health issues.
6: Yeah, lymphoma. The last 30 days of her life, I never dealt with anything like that. She stopped eating and lots of vet care.
7: What was her name? With an A. Something with an A.
6: This is going to rip my face off.
7: I know, she wasn't with you very long.
6: Her name was Isley.
7: Isley. Okay, not an A, but very close. Still a vowel. And... yeah, you had adopted her, and then that happened, and then I think we just kind of connected, or like I reached out.
6: Well, I came in, and I was like, hey, I know there's like fine print, but this dog died. I'm not coming here as like a storming, angry customer. It just super sucks. And I think they're like, well, we can give you your money back. And I was like, yeah, that's fine. I think I just wanted to vent a little bit and say, you know, this sucks. It is what it is.
7: Yeah.
6: And then that's where you and I had connected.
7: Yes.
6: And yeah, you were going to hunt for some dogs for me.
7: It took a little while, though, I feel like. Didn't we look at a couple?
6: That was February of 2014, so a couple of years.
7: It took a couple of years.
6: And there was one in the meantime that we keep an eye on him to make sure he doesn't lift his leg.
7: Yeah, I lifted my leg over here, actually. Oops.
6: You're fine. Him.
7: Yes.
6: There was one. Yeah, this hunt went on for a while. I came in because remember I lived downtown, so it was super easy.
7: You could walk there.
6: Yeah.
7: And you could bring Diddy with you. I remember. Yeah.
6: There was one dog, and you might not remember this, but I do. Medium sized dog, like Diddy size. Like mm-hmm. She's such a sweetheart. And I was like, oh, this girl is the best girl. And I brought Diddy over, and she wanted to rip his face off.
7: I think I remember this.
6: We were in the back area.
7: Yeah.
6: And it was like, this dog has turned into Cujo.
7: Yep, this is not
6: good. Like, Diddy, come over here. I was like, oh. And this is why, you know, you take pets to meet one another, and why, mm-hmm. as much as we know mm-hmm. animals, and I wanted to bring you here to talk about lots of Humane Ohio stuff, but some general things like nobody knows this better than me, and I try to be so wary, and I'm careful of others. It doesn't matter how well you know your dog, how sweet your dog is. Mm-hmm. They can turn like that if they don't like something about another dog, and then you have a huge problem.
7: So, so, so true. And even especially dogs that, like, you don't know their whole background and stuff. So, like it's amazing what triggers them or what maybe they had a bad experience with before. And then suddenly like, oh, okay, I didn't know that you really don't like people wearing hats mm-hmm. or like weird things like that that you wouldn't think of. No, we've experienced that with quite a few dogs.
6: God, I forget her name. And I see her all the time. Who is Duke's mom? Remember Duke?
7: Duke.
6: He was like the first golden doodle.
7: Oh,
6: doodle.
7: But,
6: the TV girl.
7: Melina. Yes.
6: So
7: Crusoe, but now it's not. She got married.
6: Yeah.
7: Yes.
6: So she had Duke. He was like the first popular doodle.
7: Okay. Yes.
6: It's funny too. It's the 10th anniversary of Middle Grounds this weekend, and I know. We used to go over there a lot. I guess this is before I got on Andre. Must have been right before.
7: Okay.
6: Whereas they were building it. Or maybe I just left him at home. So they have the dog park there. It's free. There's a big dog and a little dog side.
7: Okay.
6: Diddy was on the little dog side. Duke was on the other side. And I was always wary of Diddy.
7: Mm-hmm.
6: I never let him off the leash. But I did let him run there. And he and Duke went nose to nose between the fence. And I pulled Diddy away. And I've never seen so much blood in my life.
7: Oh, God.
6: He caught his nose on the fence.
7: And terrifying.
6: It was like a spring day. It must have been spring or a warm February day of 2016.
7: Yeah.
6: And thank God I had sweatpants on over my shorts, or else I don't know how I would have like quelled the blood from his face. But the point is, dog noses bleed a lot, and they were losing their minds on one another.
7: And it was through a fence, right?
6: Yeah.
7: Like they were just like, I'm going to mess you up.
6: Yes.
7: And oh, yeah. And then sometimes it's funny, you'll take that barrier away, and they're like, oh, we're fine. It's just that.
6: Just need a little butt sniff, and everybody's good.
7: Yeah. Well, these two became friends quickly. They like each other.
6: Andre is pretty submissive to other dogs. He's not reactive to most other animals. He is like 10,000% food driven. This is why I've had to like safeguard my house, and I call the Andre defense system.
7: I love that. All the food is somewhere he can't get it, or trash probably too.
6: There was something not within this year with Iris, where I came home and I was like, oh geez. So I put one of my dining room stools in front of the cabinet where the trash is.
7: Okay.
6: I guess I ran out without doing that. Well, that was Andre's green light to pull the entire trash can out. And I was like, I was thankful. I was like, thank goodness there was nothing in there that could kill him. Though I don't know what can kill him.
7: No, I honestly feel like he's been through it all, right? And he's very smart. If he's like, stool's not there, this means I can do this. Like, that to me is a really smart dog.
6: He's wily and mischievous.
7: Yeah. He is.
6: The end of the story with us and him was, it was March of 2016.
7: Yes.
6: And I remember where I was. I was getting acupuncture at the time.
7: Did he call you or texted you or something?
6: And you were like, hey, I got one. And I was like, sure you do. We've done this before, but you know, I'll stop by on my way home. And then I walked into LC4. You were sitting down where the door swings open behind the counter.
7: Yep.
6: And I sat down next to you, and this little dog ran over to me, and I was like, oh geez, I'm gonna be little dog guy now.
7: Didn't he have a little coat on?
6: Yes, you sent him home with a little coat.
7: Yeah, like a little like plaid fleece or something.
6: I
7: remember
6: that. I picture that. I'll pull that out when we wrap up here. But he has been, I don't know, it's just amazing how you always wind up with the dog that you want, I think.
7: Yeah, and I sometimes think that they help find you as well. Or you might have this idea of like, oh, yeah, this is the perfect dog. But perfect dogs can look like a lot of different things.
6: Yeah.
7: And it's finding that right fit for your home and your lifestyle and everything.
6: More with Laura Simmons-Wark from Humane Ohio. They've got a great event coming up. They do great things year-round. 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
6: Back to our discussion with my good friend from a long time ago, helping me find Andre, who's here as we record this, with Laura Simmons-Wark from Humane Ohio here on Contact. You know what this is. Not you. You have the professional background. I have the lifestyle background.
7: Yes.
6: Like you have that sixth sense about animals.
7: Uh-huh.
6: And I'll tell you another quick story that I probably did when I got Iris. The third day I had her, finally got her out of the house, and then the neighbor's dog got loose and charged at Iris.
7: Oh, no.
6: She lost her mind. She, like, jerked my arm, and I was all bruised up, and she ran inside and ran into the bathroom, which she'd never been, and was hiding behind the wall looking out, you know, in the hallway.
7: Yeah.
6: And I looked at her, I was like, God, this is a lot. Like, this has been a long 2 days already.
7: Mm-hmm.
6: And then I looked at her, I was like, you know what? There's nobody that's going to give her the chances that I will. So, like, mm-hmm. we're going to make this work.
7: And you are, it sounds like. It sounds like
6: she's 1,000 times better than this jerk.
7: Yeah. Hey, at least he can't hear well. No.
6: He heard that.
7: No, and we always tell people, like, with any kind of animal, like the 3-3-3 rule.
6: Yeah, I didn't know that rule.
7: Yeah, it's like 3 days, they're kind of settled in. 3 weeks, you're doing a little bit better. By 3 months, that's kind of what you're going to have in your house. And so I know sometimes people want like the dog to come in and just be perfect right from the get-go. That's not always the case. Just like with people, you take some time to adjust in any new environment. She just licked that.
6: That's fine.
7: So we tell people to always, you know, try, like, give him the 3-3-3, and it seems to really work.
6: What's he doing?
7: He's just licking at me. Okay. He's sniffing my foot.
6: I had never heard of that.
7: Yeah. I think it's bigger now than it used to be, but it's just something that we really tell people with, you know, wherever you're getting your animal from, just give them some time to adjust and get, like, into your routine, because they don't know just coming in, so you gotta give them some time.
6: What's the biggest thing that people who are looking to adopt or do adopt get wrong about what they're looking for?
7: Sometimes I think it's energy level, mm-hmm. and what the dog truly needs. Like, if you are not a person who's super active and you want a, you know, an Aussie mix or a Border Collie or something, those are dogs that are they're going to need to move miles every single day and have a job. So sometimes just making that right pairing of, like, okay, you know you're not going to be able to go out and exercise them every day, then you need something that's a little bit more of a couch potato than a super, super active dog. So I think that that's a really a big issue. And people like, okay, you get a puppy. Puppies have a lot of energy.
6: Yeah.
7: And require so much time and effort in potty training, all the training, everything, that it's like, unless you have that time and energy to dedicate to that, you're better off adopting somebody that's a couple years older and is already kind of, you know, set in their ways. You know what you're going to get. So that, I think, would be the other one.
6: I like her look. It's very serious.
7: Isn't she cute?
6: Yeah. I feel like I'm being interrogated and judged.
7: This? Yeah.
6: Yeah. What I learned with Iris, and I got her from Leanne at Planned Pethood.
7: Yeah.
6: I learned that there is a very wide scale or spectrum of house trained, leash trained, energy. Because like all the stuff that Leanne knew about her, I was like, perfect.
7: Yeah.
6: Crate trained, house trained, leash trained.
7: Uh-huh.
6: Once we got going, but it was her trauma that caused her to shell up like that. And then that the Monday after the Saturday that I got her, the morning before the charging incident, I had Steve, our friend from Toledo Animal Rescue, come over because I was like, she's not moving.
7: Like,
6: she's not pooping.
7: Yeah.
6: And I got her on the leash and we got her outside and she wasn't trying to run away. She just wasn't comfortable on it.
7: Sure.
6: And Steve's like, see, leash trained. I was like, we have a different definition of leash trained.
7: It's hard too from animals coming from a shelter. You know, if people ask, are they potty trained, house trained, whatever? That a shelter is not a home. Very, very, very different. You know, and when you are enclosed in a kennel and only out for a little bit during the day, that you might be forced to hold it until you go outside. But in a house, you'd be like, I've got this room over there. I can go pee in and then have the rest of the house. So it can be very situational on, you know, where the dog is. And sometimes what they see at a shelter or rescue doesn't always translate to what you actually get when you get home. So
6: the last Iris thing I learned was when I was venting to a friend of mine. Also, she's a boxer lover.
7: Okay.
6: And unfortunately, like, boxers have had all her boxers had all the medical.
7: Some do. Yeah.
6: Like all the medical things that could have gone wrong with boxers happened to her, but they couldn't happen to a better person because she took care of them. But I was venting to her and she's like, maybe you should have gotten a puppy. I was like, you know what? A puppy might have been better because there's no wiring in the puppy. It's just energy and they don't know anything.
7: Yep.
6: Whereas Iris came with whatever hellscape she came from and I had to unwire that. So,
7: and you might always have that a little bit that you're helping her through those past traumas.
6: She's still skittish with lots of people.
7: Yeah. It'll take her some time. It sounds like she's at the right home, though.
6: Oh, yeah.
7: You know, she's got a pillow on Andre.
6: Yes.
7: We saw the picture. I mean, they love each other. It looks like a great fit. And you're willing to give her that time and effort and energy to helping her succeed in life.
6: I wish I would have done the trazodone sooner.
7: Trazodone is such a magical thing. It helps so many dogs just kind of take that edge off. We prescribe it for a lot of dogs post-surgery to help them stay calm while they're recovering, but it helps so, so, so much.
6: Yeah, I wish I would have done it sooner. It would have saved me a headache and maybe a couple of area rugs.
7: Yeah, well, you know. You live and you learn.
6: Yeah. More with Laura Simmons Wark from Humane Ohio. They've got a great event coming up. They do great things year round. More about it when we return on Contact.
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6: Back to our discussion with my good friend from a long time ago, helping me find Andre, who's here as we record this, with Laura Simmons-Wark from Humane Ohio here on Contact. So is it October 17th?
7: Yes, October 17th. We have a big event at Humane Ohio. Well, it's not at Humane Ohio, but for Humane Ohio. It's our Pints for Pets. 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It is so much fun. We just ended our pet photo contest, and the winner is this little dog named Barley. He's going to be on beer cans at Mommy Bay Brewing
6: Barley Company. On beer cans. How fitting.
7: Right? Like, we're coming up with, like, a name for the beer right now, like Barley's Brew. I don't know. We're still workshopping.
6: Okay.
7: But it's super fun. We have, like, the beer release party. We have live music, silent auction. There's food trucks. It's very, very low-key. We have some MCs from 13 ABC are going to be there. We have a caricature person and games and photos. And it's just a really fun time. You come, have a beer, have some food, and help support the work that we do at Humane Ohio.
6: October
7: 17th.
6: Where is it again?
7: Mommy Bay Brewing Company. Okay. At their warehouse.
6: Okay. And so, I saw the other day you're selling tables, but can individuals buy?
7: Yes. So we have a couple tables that can be reserved, but you don't have to have a ticket for the event. Entry is a donation of any sort. So you can bring an item from our wish list or make a monetary donation at the door, even a couple bucks. And that gets you into the event. We stamp your hand. You have a great time. It goes from 6 to 9. You can stay the whole time. You can stay for 10 minutes. We've got like a 50-50 raffle. We do that. We have silent auction items, which we have some really, really cool ones that we have this year.
6: Like so, what?
7: We have a Holy Toledo one. So it's all things with holes. Like we have like berry bagels, Holy Toledo donuts, and then a bunch
6: That's a good
7: stuff.
6: Spin on things.
7: Yeah, it's going to be really fun. And we have a Muttini too. It's like martinis, but dog themed. So we have a bark charcuterie board. We have the cheesiest names, but I love it.
6: Who comes up with all these clever ideas that you've had at Humane Ohio for wherever?
7: Like,
6: is it you?
7: No, it's a group effort. We've got a couple of us that help with the fundraising, but this is our 5th year doing the Pints for Pets, and it's grown every year. Our photo contest, we raised over $14,000 already. So that was huge, and we had over 80 entries in it, all kinds of animals, and then people voted. It was $1 a vote. So yeah, Barley was the winner. It was a very close race. Down to the last like 15 seconds. It was between him and Jane the Dane. She was really cute as well. So maybe next year for Jane. I'm hoping so.
6: Great Dane, right?
7: Great Dane.
6: So does that mean that it would have to be like a tall boy beer can?
7: I was assuming, yeah. Exactly. So it's a lot of fun.
6: Going back a couple of years, when you got to the new building,
7: yes,
6: on Alexis,
7: yes,
6: you're like, this place looks like crap. Let's have people pay to put their pets on here,
7: yes,
6: right?
7: We sure did. We did a big Mural Muse photo contest. So people submitted their pets pictures. It was by vote. We did the top 3 dogs, top 3 cats. And then we did it again last year. Yeah, that was last year for our new box truck.
6: Yeah.
7: So we have cats and dogs on the side of the box truck that were all part of this contest. And people love to see their pets out there.
6: Yeah.
7: And, I mean, we love the art and the colors and the everything. And it's just been so fun to see our community come through to like get their pet on the box truck or on our wall. So.
6: I'm sure you have your struggles financially, but I mean, it's probably pretty easy when it comes to pets as opposed to some other causes. Like, let me throw my money at you.
7: Yes, I do think so. Our community is very passionate about animals, and you know, we've really, really found that, and we have been so fortunate with the community that is here. So we just want to thank everybody, you know, for donating to our cause. And people love their pets in any capacity. So if you can like get your pet on something and support what we're doing at Humane Ohio, it's really a win-win for everybody.
6: You're right about our community being very pet friendly. I remember for a long time living downtown when we'd go to the Dirty Bird. They, and this was year 2014-15.
7: Yeah.
6: They bring the dogs out water, and you've been doing Hens and Hounds for a long time now.
7: That was so much fun. They still do that now. They,
6: every Tuesday.
7: Yeah, every Tuesday. Every, now.
6: All summer long.
7: Good.
6: I took Diddy once to that, and then I stopped because I was like, "You're howling and barking during the national anthem. What are you doing?"
7: I think I was there that year.
6: Yeah. Well, it was because I remember the first one I went. I don't know if it was that or maybe he did that, and I said, "Screw you, you're going home." Yeah. And I brought Andre back, but I remember for a long time those Hens and Hounds. It was like it could be the middle of April and it'd be like 98 degrees.
7: Yes.
6: So the pools would have to be set up.
7: Yes. I remember one time, too, there was one, it was like one of the first ones in the spring. It was freezing. It was like 30-some degrees, and no one came with the dogs. But we were out there with like the LC4 tent and stuff, doing our thing.
6: Yeah, we're very...
7: It's a fun time.
6: It's wild to see places around the country to have like, you know, pet-friendly bars, you know, pet events at bars. Mm-hmm. And like we've done this without coordination for a long time. Places were just very welcoming.
7: Toledo loves their pets, loves their dogs, I think. Cats, too. There's a cat cafe downtown now. So I feel like that's growing into popularity. And just like the sheer volume of pet rescues in this area, it's huge. It's so big. There are so many rescue groups around here.
6: Let me tie this all together. All the rescue groups and shelters are overwhelmed. And you try to help with that, because I'm sure plenty of people think that Humane Ohio is just a run-of-the-mill shelter, which is not the case.
7: Yes.
6: You're Mrs. Scissors over there.
7: Yes, we are. So, and we are kind of like, we're like Switzerland, too, I say, because we try to work with a lot of the shelters and rescue groups in our county, but also like in 14 surrounding counties. So we offer all the low-cost spay-neuter services for a lot of these shelter and rescue animals. And like you said, these shelters and rescues are super full right now. It is kind of, I wish I could say it's just like the season we're in, but it's really, I feel like it's been post-COVID. Everybody has been so, so, so full. Adoptions are down overall at a lot of places, and the cost of veterinary care has really increased, as I know we had talked about. So that's really why we are there at Humane Ohio. We offer low-cost spay-neuter services. We do vaccines, microchipping, everything at the time of a spay-neuter. But we work with over 45 rescue groups currently.
6: What is low-cost?
7: Low-cost, so for cats, it's $90 for an owned cat. A community cat is $45. And then dogs are $175.
6: What's the normal cost for...
7: Oh, for a dog, you're looking anywhere between, I'll say, $350 and $800, probably.
6: I had no idea.
7: Oh, yeah. Yep, big time. And then we also, at any one time, we have multiple grants that we have applied for and have received that help offset costs. So we have one right now. It's for community cats in the 09 zip code. It makes them free.
6: Mm-hmm.
7: We just got approval for another grant for Lucas County community cats. It's going to make their surgery only $10. That will start. We have another one coming for dogs. Like it's a constant, you know, we're always trying to help keep those costs as low as possible for our community. So people can get them spayed and neutered, because that's where it starts. You know, they're not reproducing and then creating, you know, the surplus of animals that have to enter the shelter system.
6: What are some of the challenges for people making sure they can get their pets, say hi, smile, spayed or neutered? The cost, I'm sure, is one thing. Why would someone say, I don't want to get my dog neutered?
7: So
6: is it just
7: a lot. It's the like the personal aspect, I guess, which we try to tell people, like, by neutering your dog, we are not neutering you. This is different, right? And yes, you know, they're not reproducing.

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My name's Cliff Bogus, and I'm your host. 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Coming up this hour, in honor of September 11th, a special tune from Alan Jackson. Plus, we'll talk with Steve Ladd, Autumn Clark Nealon, Gordon Mode, and Greg Goodman with another episode of Southern Gospel Timeline. Getting this hour started with this classic from the Vocal Band.

0: from his latest project entitled Jesus Can. That is Jonathan Wilburn and The Right Side of the Dirt. I've got a classic from the Booth Brothers, One Song Away, and that song belongs to Steve Ladd, his latest, Mercy Seat. Now, we caught up with Steve this past week, and he is back on the road after recovering from hip replacement.
1: Well, after 7 weeks of being off and home, recovering from my surgery, Megan and I headed up to Bedford, Pennsylvania this past weekend, and we had an incredible 2 days, Saturday night and a Sunday morning at Crossroads Bible Church with evangelist Jamie Ragel. It was incredible. My voice held up. The people were so engaging. And the best part about the whole weekend was 12 people accepted Christ Sunday morning during the service, including a 91-year-old woman. And it was just very fulfilling. What a shot in the arm to come back and have that kind of results in our first weekend back. Come on.

0: Now, that song was written by Henry Slaughter. When asked what he did for a living, he would always say, "I played in the band and I sing in the choir." That is the Booth Brothers from 2013. 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

0: Latest from Brian Free and Assurance, and a tune called Cling to It. I've got your request for Randy Travis, Three Wooden Crosses. It's one song away, and it's a brand new tune from Karen Peck and New River. I debuted in last week's show, and a tune called Mama Knows.
1: Mama had this beautiful azalea tree. 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And every year it was the most beautiful colors. It was a beautiful pink color and it was bright. And Mama always would take pictures of it every year. And we'd even get pictures outside of, with her and the azalea. And our sister Sandra texted Susan and me and said, "Hey, Mama's tree is blooming." And I thought, oh, I bet Mama, if she could say anything to me right now, she would say, "Oh, these flowers are so beautiful and they smell so beautiful. I want

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That is off the 2002 album Rise and Shine and Three Wooden Crosses. 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You are listening to Sunday Morning Gospel. My name's Cliff Bogus. Now, coming up in just a few moments,

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0: latest Sunday Drive, along with Taranda Green and their latest, Mountains Are Made to Climb. I've got a tune from the Guardians up in just a few moments, and Heaven is Happening. 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

0: That is a brand new tune from the Ladies of High Road, along with the Isaacs, and sing a hallelujah. 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Now stay close. I've got a great tune from Adam Crabb up in just a few moments, plus another episode of Southern Gospel Timeline with Greg Goodman when we come back.
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0: That was a title cut to a great album they had out in 2023 called Braggin' on Jesus. That is the Steels. It's time again for Greg Goodman and Southern Gospel Timeline.
1: I'm Greg Goodman with Southern Gospel Timeline. We're looking back at 2014. Malaysian Airlines Flight 370 disappeared. It's never been found. Jimmy Fallon took over hosting duties on The Tonight Show. Frozen was big at the box office. And in September, Raider Vision had the number one song on the Singing News Top 80 chart with For All He's Done.

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0: from the SMG Studios located in Grand Bay, Alabama, it is Sunday Morning Gospel. My name's Cliff Maugus, and I'm your host. 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Coming up this hour, another episode of Great Songs. Plus, we'll talk with Kirsten Alting, Adam Crabb, as well as Jason Griggs of Endless Highway. Getting this hour kicked off with Gold City.
1: It was the same every day, going to the temple to

0: from the album A Song for You, put out in 1979. That was the Imperials with a very young Russ Taff, and I'm Forgiven. Now, I debuted a song just a few weeks ago from a Dutch singer, Kirsten Alting, along with Gordon Moat, The Other Side of Not Giving Up. Now, she was gracious enough to send us the story behind that tune.
1: This is Kirsten Alting from the Netherlands, and I'm so honored to share my new single, The Other Side of Not Giving Up, with you, a duet with my dear music friend, Gordon Moat. And it was written by Dixie Phillips and Janice Crow. And when Dixie first sent me this song, she simply wrote the words, "This is a Kirsten song." And the moment that I read the lyrics, I knew exactly what she meant. Because years ago, I was diagnosed with a rare disease that left me bedridden for years, dependent on 24/7 medical care. And doctors gave me a palliative treatment. And they told me I would never walk again. And medically speaking, I would never be able to sing another note. But today, by God's grace, I'm walking again, singing, touring internationally once more. I had to relearn how to walk and even how to sing. And my disease is still part of my life and still brings daily challenges. But through every chapter, God has remained faithful. That is why this song means so much to me. It's not a song about getting an easy ending. It's about holding on to Christ when life doesn't go the way you planned it. I'm

0: Karen Peck and New Ribbon, and be ready. Sunday Morning Gospel. Now, we've been on the air for many years now, and we would love to hear from you. Drop us a note and tell us what you like best about the show. 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Oh, do me one favor and be sure to include what station that you listen to the show on. 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That keyword again is contact.
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0: that is off an album he put out just before going with the Gaither Vocal Band called Surrender. Had to reach back to 2013 for that one, and I've got a right to pray. His latest tune is entitled I'm Gonna Talk About Jesus. I've got that for you in just a few moments. But he did an interview with RFD-TV not long ago, and he explained how he became a part of the vocal band.
1: My name is Adam Crabb, and I grew up in a singing family, the Crabb family. A lot of people know my family, and you know what? It was just a God thing. I think good things happen when you endure some tough times. So, you know, I went through a lot of trying to get there, and, you know, I got a phone call one day, and next thing I know, I'm lead singer for the Gaither Vocal Band. So very, very thankful and
2: God's
1: grateful.
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0: They are part of Lee Park Church in Monroe, North Carolina. That is Lee Park Worship and a God like that. I've got another episode of Great Songs in just a few moments, but as always, we are proud to team up with our friends at Trans World Radio.
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0: You are listening to Sunday Morning Gospel, and now another in the series of Great Songs. Albert E. Brumley was born on a cotton farm near Spiro, Oklahoma, in 1905, just 2 years before Oklahoma gained its statehood. His parents were sharecroppers working in the fields picking cotton. Now, life was difficult on the farm. The days consisted of long working hours for very low pay. His parents made the best of the situation, which shows in his music that Albert wrote over his career. Many of his songs refer to a cabin, love for his mother, and the beauty of nature. Music was a part of Albert's life from an early age. His father, William, played the fiddle, and his older brother, Tom, played guitar. When Albert was a teenager, he was able to attend a traveling singing school sponsored by the Hartford Music Institute. It was at this singing school that Albert began to dream of a career in music. Now, due to financial needs of his family, Albert was only able to finish school through the 10th grade. In 1926, Albert left the family farm for the Hartford Music Institute with hopes of enrolling in classes. It was just 3 years later that Albert began writing his most famous song. He was back at his family farm helping them pick cotton and singing the popular song, "If I Had the Wings of an Angel." He suddenly thought about flying away. Albert was quoted as saying, "Actually, I was dreaming of flying away from that cotton field when I wrote, 'I'll Fly Away.'" Albert worked on the song until 1931, and it would eventually be published by the Hartford Music Institute in their songbook, The Wonderful Message, put out in the fall

0: away. That is Randy Travis. Great Songs is an exclusive of Sunday Morning Gospel, and I'll have another episode for you in next week's show. Now, you stay close. We've got the spotlights on Endless Highway, including a brand new debut, when Sunday Morning Gospel continues.
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0: from Trenton, Tennessee. That is Endless Highway, free at last, free indeed. Now, the group is busy on and off the road. We caught up with Jason Griggs of the group in spring of this year, and he gave us a synopsis of what happens when they're off the road.
1: We are now in our fifth year of touring with Mark Lowry on the Mark Lowry and Friends Tour, and that's in addition to our own touring schedule as well. We're also in the studio trying to finish a brand new Stowtown Records project, and we hope to have that done by summer of 2026. And when we are at home, our son Jay and his wife Lexi have given Vanessa and I our very first grandbaby, little Ava Lee. And so when we're home, we're doing all we can to spend as much time as we can with that little grandbaby, and it is so wonderful. When Allie's home, she and her husband Stone Carter, they live in Nashville, and Stone is on staff at Center Point Church in Hendersonville, which is just north of Nashville. It is a wonderful, growing, thriving church, and they're very active in their church. Allie teaches a weekly ladies' Bible study class, and she's very involved in their church and in the music ministry of the church as well. So we're busy when we're on the road. We're busy when we're home, just doing all we can for the kingdom.
0: Now, that album was completed from Stowtown, and the first single sent to radio this week, Nothing But Good to Me. Here is Endless Highway.

0: From 2017, that is the Tribute Quartet and Those Who Know Me Know. 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
1: 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Plus, we'll talk with Troy and Katie Peach of Peach Goldman, Jamie Johnson of the Grascals, as well as Greg Goodman with another episode of Southern Gospel Timeline. Getting this hour started with this classic from the Statler Brothers.

0: latest from Tim Menzies, along with Jason Crabb and Ben Isaacs, and one more reason. I've got Lee Greenwood, along with Home Free and the U.S. Air Force Band and God Bless the USA. It's One Song Away, and that song belongs to Peach Goldman, their latest, Expecting a Mountain. Now, we caught up with Troy and Katie Peach not long ago. They talked about how they met and how it involved Bill and Gloria Gaither.
1: We would probably not be a couple if it weren't for them.
2: That's right.
1: We met 25-ish years ago at a Gaither homecoming videotaping.
2: Yes,
1: it was Indianapolis, Indiana, at the Indianapolis Grand Ballroom. And you were singing with the Neelands.
2: Yes.
1: I was there with a group called the Steels. And I'll never forget, I asked our publicist that day with our record company, I said, who is the hot blonde with the Neelands? And they said, oh, she's brand new. Her name is Katie. And I said, I am going to talk to her. So I did. I mustered up all the courage I had and I walked over. I'll never forget. I could still remember you, that bright blonde hair and that hot pink dress.
2: Wow, I'm impressed.
1: And I walked over to you and I stuck out my hand and I said, hi, I'm Troy. And you got up and went the other way. That really happened.
2: That actually is true.
1: That is true. But we did finally talk a little later, back off the camera and all.
2: Yes.
1: But just a few years after that, you begged me to marry you, and I did.
2: Well, now, that's not totally accurate.
1: Well, but it is. It's because of Bill and Gloria that we married. So, now, 21 years we've celebrated marriage, and thank you, Bill and Gloria,
2: yes,
1: for letting us get introduced.

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0: That is a tune that I debuted in last week's show from the Mylan Hayes family. Now, they make their home out of Hudson, North Carolina, and my Lord will send a Moses. I've got a classic from Reba McEntire up in just a few moments, and there is a God. But the latest from the Grascals, along with Dolly Parton, is a tune called Broken Angels. Now I'll let Jamie Johnson of the group tell you a little bit more about that song.
1: You know, I got a chance to write a song with Dolly Parton, one of my heroes and one of my first employers in this business years back. She was the Grascals' original leader 21 years ago. We hit the road with her. Writing a song with her, recording it, it's about addiction. I am over 10 years into sobriety and recovery and just wear a new set of glasses these days. I see better than I've ever seen, even though my eyes are older. This song is called Broken Angels. It's about folks just like me who have so much potential in there. They just need to be able to ask for help and be comfortable with that and be willing to do some steps. And Dolly understands this quite well. She's had very close family members and loved ones that have had the same thing. So when I sent my idea about my best friend over to her, she knows him and loves him as much as I do. She heard the idea and we went from there. You know, what an honor to write with such a legend about something that's so passionate to me. I truly believe it's one of the very most special things that I've ever been a part of.

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0: She makes her home out of Sharps Chapel, Tennessee. That is Kristen Nicole. Song doing very well all across the country. I get a lot of requests to play it again. That is Take Me Back to Genesis. I've got the latest from High Road and the Isaacs up in just a few moments and sing a hallelujah. But first, we are always proud to team up with our friends at Trans World Radio.
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that is High Road, along with the Isaacs, and sing a hallelujah. I've got time for one more in this segment. Let's reach back to 2018 and Three Bridges. That good news never gets old.

0: that is Three Bridges. 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

0: latest single from Janet Paschal, and In the Fire. It's time now for Greg Goodman and Southern Gospel Timeline.
1: I'm Greg Goodman with Southern Gospel Timeline. We're looking back at 2002. Pastor Rick Warren's book, The Purpose-Driven Life, was a bestseller. The Stand By Your Ad provision was enacted in an effort to discourage controversial statements and attack ads. Candidates had to say, "I approve this message." Allergy medication Claritin became an over-the-counter product, not requiring a prescription. In September of that year, the Crabb family was at number one on the Singing News Top 80 chart with Don't You Wanna Go.
2: Don't

0: from 2002. That is the Crab Family, and Don't You Wanna Go. 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

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Plus, we'll talk with Karen Peck, Rodney Griffin of Greater Vision, as well as Lee Black of Legacy 5. Getting this hour started with the latest from the Irwin.

0: got is brand new from the Perrys, released to radio this week, What God Does. From the album Good Answers, Karen Peck and New River has a new tune out called Mama Knows. Now, to tell you a little bit more about the theme of that song, here's Karen Peck.
1: Mama had this beautiful azalea tree. It really turned into a tree in her front yard. And every year it was the most beautiful colors. It was a beautiful pink color and it was bright. And Mama always would take pictures of it every year. And we'd even get pictures outside of, you know, with her and the azalea. And our sister Sandra texted Susan and me and said, hey, Mama's tree is blooming. And I thought, oh, I bet Mama, if she could say anything to me right now, she would say, oh, these flowers are so beautiful and they smell so beautiful.

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0: their latest project, Here to Stay. That is the Lefevre Quartet and Whatever, Hallelujah. I've got the latest from 11th Hour, Yes and Amen. It's one song away, and that song belongs to Greater Vision, reaching back to 2001 for this one, and Still Waiting by the Well. Now, we caught up with Rodney Griffin and the guys not long ago, and he told us a story about a pool in the passing lane.
1: And I looked over to my left and saw this small truck with this huge full-size swimming pool strapped down on somewhat of a trailer, but you couldn't see the wheels. It totally engulfed this little bitty trailer. And I saw him going back and forth, trying to pass our bus. We're going down the road. We're probably doing 60 miles an hour. He would sway, and I looked over and went, whoop, he's getting close. Because I'm looking down into the swimming pool. And and the next thing I know, he is totally swerved over and hit the front corner of the bus. And to get hit by a moving swimming pool, I would say that's a first in gospel music history.
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0: That is Mark Bishop with his latest off the album Where Blessings Come From. You better go read it. That again is Mark Bishop. The latest from Brian Free and Assurance is a tune called Cling to It. I've got it for you in just a moment. But as always, we are proud to team up with our friends at Trans World Radio.
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0: That is the Gaither Vocal Band from this time last year. Gene McDonald on the bass and a lot of other guest singers on that. 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Hard trials will soon be over. 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Now stay close. We've got the latest from the Allens coming up in just a moment, plus a classic from Marty Rabin when Sunday Morning Gospel continues.
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0: latest from the Allens, and a tune called Shout. From the album Hand to Plow, Marty Rabin had a great tune out in 2016 called I've Seen What He Can Do. What you may not know is that it is written by Legacy Five's Lee Black.
1: About 20 years ago, we had four little bitty kids. My wife was staying home with them every day. I was on staff at a young, growing church. You know how that nighttime routine is with kids when you're just worn out and ready for the day to be over. We were tucking kids in bed one night and just wanting everybody to go to sleep. I'll never forget my oldest, Maggie, was about 5 or 6 at the time. She asked me what God looks like. And it was one of those questions that I was just kind of taken aback, and I didn't know whether to like dive into some of what Revelation says and all of that kind of stuff. And so I fumbled through a stupid answer and turned out the lights, but just really got to thinking about that and what a deep question that was for a 5-year-old.
0: I

is Marty Rabin singing a great Lee Black song, and I've seen what he can do. I've got time for one more in this segment. Let's reach back to March of 2025 with a tune called Go Tell. Name of the group, Of the Day.

0: They make their home out of Atkins, Virginia. That is of the day. And go tell. You are listening to Sunday Morning Gospel.
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As if George Strait doesn't have enough awards. His closet's full of them. He's got another one. I'm going to tell you about it in a few minutes. 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

0: It's Sunday in the Country on the station that plays the music that makes country great. We're Natural Icon. 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

0: They racked up 20 consecutive number one Billboard country singles, Alabama, from a town called Fort Payne, Alabama. That's Dixieland Delight. I'm Big Al Brock. Sunday in the Country continues. Stay close.
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0: So that's Cole Swindell on the station that plays your favorite country hits 24/7. Cole Swindell, of course, was a singer-songwriter. A lot of artists did his music, like Luke Bryan did a lot of his songs, and other artists did too. And finally, he broke out on his own as a award-winning artist. 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Cole Swindell on the station that plays the music that makes country great and the best of today.
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0: Back to the music. Garth has announced another date on his tour, his Blame It On All My Roots tour. 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

0: Originally intended for another artist. That one, Toby Keith, took all the way to number one 3 weeks in a row. How do you like me now on the station that plays the music that makes country great and the best of today? Great stuff coming up. Heads Carolina, tails California, Jody Messina, and a whole lot more right around the corner. 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

0: I would call that Eastern Tennessee boy a road warrior, that's for sure. He's remained a bachelor. I've seen him on a YouTube video recently at a Titans training camp thing in Nashville, Tennessee. He also has the record Gillette Stadium for the most tickets ever sold at Gillette Stadium. He's probably on tour again. You check his website for a full rundown. He keeps it pretty updated. Kenny Chesney, and that, of course, is Somewhere With You on the station that plays the music that makes country great.
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0: country am I in?
1: It doesn't matter. It's 5 o'clock somewhere.
0: It's always on 5 in Margaritaville, come to think of it.
1: Yeah, I heard that.
0: You've been there, haven't you?
1: Yes, sir.
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0: That's Cody Johnson, and I'm going to love you. Today is September 13th, and if today is your birthday, well, happy birthday. Today is also Ronald Dahl Day, Scooby-Doo Day, and Supernatural Day. And if today's your birthday, you celebrate it with Playboi Carti, Niall Horan, and Tyler Perry. Happy birthday. Stay here. I have Lone Star coming up.
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0: Brooks and Dunn, Neon Moon. Can you believe the album that song was on came out in 1991? I know. Yeah, it seems like it was just yesterday. I remember it coming out. I loved that album. I overplayed it. And it went on to become certified 6 times platinum, probably because I had to buy it 2 more times because I wore out the songs. They were known. They hold the record also for the most CMA Vocal Duo of the Year awards. They took home 14 of them. Coming up, Riley Green.
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2: Hello there, I'm Steve Harmon, wife Becky, adopted shelter pup Leo. This is Country Gold. Thanks for making it a part of your weekend. I've got some good stuff, 80s, 90s country, early 2000s. Mark Chestnut is going through the Big D, and he doesn't mean Dallas.

0: Mark Chestnut on Country Gold, going through the Big D and don't mean Dallas. I'm Steve Harmon. Mark back on the road in Georgia this weekend. This show is powered by your requests. I love hearing them. 855-958-3774.
1: Hi, this is Jody. I'm from Oklahoma, and I love to listen to Steve Harmon. He has a fantastic radio voice, and he's a very good announcer. And I would love to hear Terry Clark. I've got better things to do. And you guys are great.
0: All right, now I'm blushing. But here you go.

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2: My name's Wesley, from Metropolis, Illinois. Uh-huh. I'd like to request Randy Travis, Forever and Ever, Amen. I want to hear his song because it's a real special song to me, for certain reasons.
1: Kind of an evil laugh at the end there. What's going on? Here's Randy Travis on Country Gold.

0: Randy Travis, forever and ever, amen, on Country Gold. I'm Steve Harmon. Randy's part of a star-studded lineup to celebrate George Jones this weekend for what would have been George's 95th birthday at the Nashville Palace. Proceeds from the event will go to Concerts for a Cause and the George Jones Scholarship and Commercial Songwriting class at Middle Tennessee State University. How about that? Shout out to our buddy Heath and Ricochet. They'll be there. Coming up, Carolyn Dawn Johnson joins us as we look ahead to Halloween.
1: Hey, what's up, y'all? I'm Luke Bryan.
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0: Michelle Wright and Take It Like a Man on Country Gold. I'm Steve Harmon with our very special guest, Carolyn Dawn Johnson. I have a picture of both of us when we were babies. We were babies, Carolyn.
1: Steve, how are you?
0: It's good, so good to catch up with you.
1: Thank you very much.
0: And actually, we got to give credit to Michelle. Michelle Wright said, I'll get her to call. Don't you worry about it. And there you are. Isn't she great?
1: Yes.
0: Well, I'm going to do, I'll do a couple of quick things with you to get started. This one's called Wikipedia Truth or Bull.
1: Okay.
0: Started playing the piano at the age of 5, then added the clarinet, the flute, the saxophone, the mandolin, and then the guitar.
1: That's all true.
0: And that was all in high school?
1: Yes.
0: Wow. I'll tell you a quick story. I started on the clarinet, and they switched me to the saxophone, then they switched me to the accordion, then they switched me to the guitar, all within 6 weeks, and I was so bad, they said, do something else. So I ended up on this side of the radio, not playing any music. I do not have the skills. Okay, you're the voice behind Martina McBride and toured with Miranda Lambert as her backup singer.
1: Yes, I have done both of those.
0: When somebody says Miranda Lambert asked me to be the backup singer and guitarist, that's a gig everybody wants. I mean, you must be not just a good guitar player. You must like be really good.
1: Oh, that's sweet of you. You know what? Here's what I'll say about me. I am not a fancy player, but I am a solid player.
0: Solid.
1: So, I will credit Martina for someone that kind of helped me really rise to the occasion. Sang harmonies on I Love You on that Emotion album and did all those high harmonies. And during that time, she said, hey, you want to come out on the road with me? I kind of thought she was joking because she was like, I love this. She said, I want you to play guitar too. And I was like, okay.
0: Super solid Carolyn Dawn Johnson on the background vocals for Martina McBride. I Love You on Country Gold.

0: Martina McBride with Carolyn Dawn Johnson background vocals. I love you on Country Gold. Carolyn Dawn Johnson is here. Here's what's funny. Carolyn Dawn Johnson and I had the same boss for a little bit, Bobby Craig. He was my boss at a radio station, then took over Arista Promotions to work with you and Leroy Parnell and Brooks and Dunn and Alan Jackson. You ever learn anything cool from him?
1: That's right. And there was I was kind of worried about something, and Bobby said, you know what, CDJ, you can only occupy your mind with one thought at a time. Make it a good one.
0: Ooh.
1: Isn't that amazing?
0: Yes. He never said anything intelligent like that to me. You're playing the Grand Ole Opry October 29th with Paul Brandt, and you may know that Terry Clark used to host this show, and then she turned it over to me. She handpicked me to take over the show. So,
1: yes.
0: Is that a Canadian night special? Is there something you know about that show already?
1: I do believe that it is a Canadian night special.
0: Oh, yes. Nice. In Canada, do you celebrate Halloween?
1: Yes, we do.
0: You
1: we
0: do.
1: Absolutely celebrate Halloween.
0: Now, here's why I ask that. Is that a Halloween show, too? So are you going to be, like, dressed up as somebody? Do you have to come to the Grand Ole Opry in costume?
1: You know, I haven't been told that. So,
0: so it's possible.
1: I don't know what I'm going to be.
0: You know what to do? Go as Terry Clark. Put on a black hat and some boots and just get out there and sing her songs and see if she freaks
1: out.
0: Seriously. October 29th, Canadian night at the Grand Ole Opry with Terry Clark, Tennille Arts, Carolyn Dawn Johnson, and this guy, Paul Brandt, on Country Gold.

0: Paul Brandt on Country Gold. I'm Steve Harmon. Coming up, some country music news. CMA nominations are out. Ella Langley is still busy. And we'll kill some time with Clint Black.
1: 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Country Gold. With Steve Harmon. 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

0: Killing Time from Clint Black on Country Gold. I'm Steve Harmon. If you missed our conversations with Clint over Labor Day weekend, we've got a lot of it posted on our Facebook page, Country Gold with Steve Harmon. Hope you'll check it out. Country Gold music news starts with Ella Langley.
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0: Ella Langley's Choosin' Texas is now the sole longest-leading non-holiday Hot 100 hit song of all time, at least 20 weeks at number one and counting. To be the all-time leader, she has to go another 2 or 3 weeks and take on...
2: All I want for Christmas.
0: Mariah Carey. Which is the all-time leader right now at 22 weeks. Go get him, Ella. The CMA nominations are

route. And this show, Country Gold with Steve Harmon, nominated for a CMA award. How about that? Thanks to you, because you do most of the work. You call in and I just play the songs. Adam Levine and Kelly Clarkson couldn't resist poking a little fun at their former Voice co-star Blake Shelton, welcoming Riley Green to the Voice coaching panel. The Voice coach is saying Riley Green is just a younger, cooler Blake Shelton with a mustache. Here is Blake Shelton, Nobody But Me on Country Gold.

0: but me.
1: Nobody but me, Blake Shelton. The Voice returns with Riley Green, Monday the 21st. Country Gold, I'm Steve Harmon. We like to test your memory, see if you can remember some of the big songs from Lisa, our Country Gold numerologist.
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2: 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He's got a

0: Dolly Parton, Kenny Rogers, and Real Love. It's Steve Harmon, Dolly News, California, Manhattan, New York. I've made 9/25, September 25th, officially Dolly Day. And look for corn mazes designed like Dolly in your area. Country Gold producer Alexis has posted some of those corn mazes on our Facebook page for you to check out. 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
1: two
0: for George Strait, but couldn't get past our friend Joe DiMascena. I'm All Right on Country Gold.

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1: What's going on out there? It's Chad, Dayton, Ohio here. I just wanted to call in and say the good news is this music is great.
2: Great.
1: Great.
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0: I sang Dixie, Dwight Yoakam on Country Gold. I'm Steve Harmon. Rolling Stone says that's the number 26 of the top 100 saddest country songs of all time. Wait, I could think of a bunch more sadder than that. What you want to hear? That's what the whole show is about. You tell me, we play it. 855-958-3774.
1: Hey, this is Jeannie from Minnesota. Please play Always Be Humble and Kind. Thank you.
0: You got it. I play this a lot for my nephews and nieces. I say, listen to the words. We're going to sing along. And they're usually like, Uncle Steve, would you not sing

0: Always be humble and kind. Tim McGraw on Country Gold. It's Steve Harmon. Tim McGraw, I don't know if you saw the viral video, Tim McGraw falling backwards on the stage and then jumping right back up so quick because he's in such good shape. I mean, if I fall down like that, I'm not getting up for a couple of days. Coming up, it's been a while, Steve Azar and the story behind I Don't Have to Be Me Till Monday.
1: This is

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1: It's Riley Green, and I'm here with Boot Barn.
2: When I was growing up in Alabama, we didn't have cowboys. Just small tracts of land, no big open fields. And to me, a cowboy was somebody that was tough, that wasn't scared to work. My dad was kind of a cowboy in my eyes. You know, he built houses his whole life. You have to have a pretty good work ethic to get up every morning and go do construction work in a hot sun in Alabama. And that was our version of a cowboy where I grew up.
1: Riley Green and Boot Barn, sharing a deep respect for the cowboy way.
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0: Toby Keith and My List on Country Gold. I'm Steve Harmon. That song played on purpose because our next guest, Steve Azar, couldn't get past that song. And Steve, your song stayed at number two because of Toby Keith.
1: I love it.
0: It's been too long, so I'm going to start with a little thing we call Wikipedia Truth or Bull.
1: Yeah, go ahead.
0: Wrote Mississippi's official state song called One Mississippi.
1: That is true.
0: That is true.
1: Originally, you know, a little history. Originally, Governor called me in, Governor Bryant, back in 2016 before the bicentennial for us, 2017, named me the music and culture ambassador, in which I'm still doing with our other governor. But he asked me to write the official bicentennial song, and I wrote that on the way home. Literally zero edits. It just fell out.
0: Children's book is called One Mississippi, and still a big seller in Mississippi.
1: Yeah, it was chosen the Library of Congress, 56 books nationwide, celebrating America's 250, and we're one of them.
0: Sang the jingle for McDonald's.
1: Well, I wrote something for a friend of mine. Him and his dad owned more McDonald's than anyone in the world. They had almost 100 of them. Believe it or not, his first one was in Greenville, here where I grew up. It was for a contest to get other kids writing songs.
0: I'm going
1: to
0: play a little piece of it right here.
2: Breakfast at McDonald's. McDonald's all day.
0: Kind of bluesy kind of thing you got going on there for McDonald's, and I'll go and eat there anytime you want, Steve Azar. I don't have to be me until Monday on Country Gold.

0: Monday.
1: Steve Azar, I don't have to be me until Monday on Country Gold. I'm Steve Harmon with Steve Azar doing truth or bull. Beyond music, Steve Azar, you are a highly accomplished golfer. Golf Digest magazine says he's among the top five musicians to ever play golf. Truth or bull?
2: Well, not ever. That was during a period. That wouldn't be true now. But there was a period when I was working at it. Probably about a 10-year stretch, I was in the top five. And
1: wow.
2: Yeah, I was able to go pretty low back in my day. Now all my friends are going, what happened to you?
1: When you're playing a casual round with friends just for fun, what is the one rule or formality you love to break?
2: That's a tough question.
1: It is.
2: I don't know if there's anything formal about playing golf anymore. One of my big donors of our foundation take an extra shot every once in a while in our tournament because he's the biggest donor. So that I would say that classifies as something that you're breaking a rule, right?
1: I would say that classifies as a no-brainer. That's what I would classify that.
2: Exactly. It's like the bartender. Every once in a while, you got to give the guy a free drink that's been there every day.
1: Have you or could you ever beat Vince Gill in a game of golf?
2: Yes, I actually did. You get Vince a little worked up, then you get him. But when Vince has got it going, it's beautiful. I love Vince. You know, I'm a fan, and he's a great competitor. Great athlete, actually. Really good athlete.
1: And kind of good on guitar and singing, too. Vince Gill on Country Gold.

0: Don't let our love start slipping away. Vince Gill on Country Gold. I'm Steve Harmon. Coming up, how to stay married for 80 years. Happily married.
1: This is Country Gold. I hope you

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13: Hey, y'all. It's your boys, Low Cash. Harmon told us he'd have good news coming right up.

0: Mama, he's crazy. You done loco over me. It's the Judds on Country Gold. Steve Harmon, good news.
1: I need some good news. Send me sipping on cold fruit.
0: Let's see what we got.
1: All I really need is a little good news.
0: Good news for John and Jerry Carroll for Murfreesboro, Tennessee. John is 101, Jerry right behind at a cool, she's 100 years young. Couple's been married for 80 years. Wow. The secret to a long life? Enjoy good food. Oh, yeah. Love deeply. Okay. And keep in touch with friends and family every which way you can. Calls, texts, emails. And their final lesson? Don't blink.
2: Life moves pretty fast. 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
0: Don't blink. 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

0: Kenny Chesney and Don't Blink. Life goes by pretty fast. On Country Gold, I'm Steve Harmon. We are now 2 weeks away from Kenny's brand new album, Silver Sands Marina. Very cool. Time to test your memory. Coming up, a Country Gold countdown from Lisa, our show numerologist.
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0: Ricky Van Shelton from A Jack to a King. That song originally released, Lisa?
1: 1988.
0: For Ricky Van Shelton, it's Steve Harmon. Let's test your memory. We're going back where, Lisa? How far back for this Country Gold Top 3?
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2: Hello there. I'm Steve Harmon. Wife Becky, adopted shelter pup, my little shadow Leo here in the studio. This is Country Gold. Great stuff from the 80s, 90s, early 2000s. We love having Country Gold stories behind the song. And there's always been one that's towards the top. Maybe one of the best stories of all time. And I have that coming up. And a new version of it too after John Michael Montgomery, Be My Baby Tonight on Country Gold.

0: John Michael Montgomery, hopefully enjoying retirement and loving on those grandbabies he has. Be my baby tonight on Country Gold. I'm Steve Harmon. 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
0: 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It's me, Steve. Steve Harmon.
1: This is Steve from Fort Wayne, Indiana.
0: Okay.
1: I'd like to hear A Picture of Me Without You by Lori Morgan. Thank you very much for your time.
0: You're certainly welcome. Lori Morgan on Country Gold.

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1: I'm Amy Todd, and I'm from Bloomfield, Indiana, and I want to hear Run by George Strait because I love George Strait music.

0: George Strait, Run on Country Gold. I'm Steve Harmon. I'm going to have to do a little research, but I believe that song stayed at number two because it couldn't get past Toby Keith's I Want to Talk About Me. And then it couldn't get past Alan Jackson, Where Were You When the World Stopped Turning. And then it couldn't get past Steve Holy's Good Morning Beautiful. Can you imagine this? A George Strait song never getting to number one? Song idea, request lines open, 855-958-3774.
1: Glenn from Missouri. Love to hear something by Leroy Parnell. Take care. Bye.
0: Love it. Here you go. What kind of fool do you think he is? Leroy Parnell on Country Gold.

0: Leroy Parnell, what kind of fool do you think he is? Steve Harmon on our Facebook page, Country Gold with Steve Harmon. We have the story behind that song from Leroy Parnell himself. Now, we've had some great stories behind the song, but always towards the top, Shelley Wright's Single White Female is one of the best.
1: Isn't it great? And it's all true.
0: We'll hear that story and what happened on the other side of that story coming up.
2: 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I'm looking for a man like you. With Steve Harmon.
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0: Beer for My Horses, Toby Keith, Willie Nelson on Country Gold. I'm Steve Harmon. Willie gearing up for Farm Aid 2026, scheduled for September 26 in Vaw Beach, Virginia, the 40th year. How about that? We've had some fantastic stories behind the song, but Shelley Wright sitting in a parking lot listening to Single White Female and a lady just coming up out of nowhere.
1: I had no idea who she was, and she's waving her arms and mouthing something to me, and she stands outside of my window. I'm in the driver's seat, and she's mouthing something, and what I can tell is she's saying, "That's my song."
0: That person standing outside Shelley's window is Carolyn Dawn Johnson.
2: I know where you're going.
0: Tell us what was happening. What's going on here?
2: I had just had dinner with my friend Rose at Granite Falls, and I heard my song in the parking lot. Yes, it was. And I knew it was my song because that signature lick that goes dun dun da da dun dun da da dun dun da da da da da da da da da da. 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And I just run across the parking lot when I ran up to this vehicle. Yes, indeed, it was Shelley. And she was in there with two friends. And she turns into her friends, turns the music down, and I hear the door lock.
0: Yeah, somebody's screaming at you in the parking lot and screaming to run into your car. You lock the door.
2: Excuse me. I wrote that song. And she's like looking at me funny. And she opens her window like about half a centimeter. And she goes, "What's your name?" And I'm like, "Carolyn Dawn Johnson. I wrote that song." And she's like, "Oh my goodness, get in here." And she unlocks the door and she cranks the song. She did actually say, she goes, "You know, this was not supposed to be my first single. And now we've already decided this has to be it." And she says, "I'm going to call it right now. This is going to be my first number one song." And yeah, she took it all the way to the top.
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0: Single White Female, sung by Shelley Wright, written by Carolyn Dawn Johnson. How about that? Steve Harmon on Country Gold, waiting for your song ideas. Or maybe you have a favorite artist. 855-958-3774.
1: Hey, this is Jacob Mustin. I'm from Meesig, Michigan. I was hoping you guys play Keith Whitley. Pretty sweet to hear it on your guys' station.
0: Yeah, we could listen to him all day. Keith Whitley on Country Gold.

0: I'm no stranger to the rain. Keith Whitley on Country Gold by request, 855-958-3774. Coming up, it's a Country Gold New Music Roundup. There's an answer song to Shania Twain's Who's Bed Have Your Boots Been Under from Kane Brown. Will these songs make it to a future Country Gold show? You get to decide.
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0: great. That's a good one. Lee Bryce had an idea for a song and thought the perfect person to sing with him would be Vince Gill.
1: I just called him and he said, yeah. I said, did you hear the song? He says, I didn't hear it. I said, well, how do you know? He says, I trust you, buddy. I'm a fan. And I said, are you sure? Like, are you just messing with me right now? So now here we are. It's actually happening. I can't really believe it.

Shania Twain, whose bed have your boots been under anyway? It's Steve Harmon, Country Gold, New Music Roundup. How about the answer to that from Kane Brown featuring Shania Twain? Whose bed?

new from Lee Bryce and Vince Gill. Oh, I like that. Randy Travis has a new 12-song album, Never Before Heard Songs, Zero Done by AI, coming out November 13th, called Same Old Way. Here's Randy and Honky Tonk Moon on Country Gold.

0: Looking forward to hearing Randy Travis's voice. His new album's called Same Old Way, November 13th. That's Honky Tonk Moon. I'm Steve Harmon. This is Country Gold. Our top three countdown from a year in the past to test all of our memories and see if we can figure it out. I would tell you what year, but I don't know yet. Country Gold producer Alexis will have clues coming up.
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0: Two of a kind working on a full house, Garth Brooks on Country Gold. I'm Steve Harmon. Garth and Trisha announced they're committed to Dolly Parton Day 9-5, September 25th at their bar. 100% of the proceeds will go to Dolly's Imagination Library and her charities. Now, next week, I think it's the guy that came up with this idea, Mark Wills, will join us and tell us all about 9-5, September 25, and why it should be Dolly Day. But for now, let's bring in Country Gold producer Alexis for some clues as to what year we're going to look at in our top three countdown.
1: Turns out this was a pretty big year. The Hubble Space Telescope was launched into orbit aboard the Space Shuttle Discovery. Buster Douglas knocked out Mike Tyson in one of the biggest upsets in boxing history.
0: Oh, yeah.
1: And Home Alone premiered and became a massive box office smash. Yep, that name turned Macaulay Culkin into a household name. It's 1990.
2: This is a Country Gold Countdown from this week, 1990. Number three. You lie.

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3: Hello there. I am Steve Harmon, wife Becky, adopted shelter pup Leo here at my feet, my little shadow. And this is Country Gold, 80s, 90s country, or as my niece likes to say, music from the late 1900s.
4: 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Honey!
3: What? I think she means that as a compliment. I hope so. This is Rascal Flatts, Mayberry on Country Gold.

0: Rascal Flatts Mayberry on Country Gold. I'm Steve Harmon. You can catch them on their extended Life is a Highway tour with Lauren Elena and Chris Lane on the road with them. For Country Gold, this show, we love hearing from you. A song that brings back a good memory for you. 855-958-3774.
1: Hi, my name is Rowena. I'm calling from Scottsbluff, Nebraska. And the song I'd like you to play is for my husband, Jack. Back in 1970, we knew each other 3 months, and it's been almost 57 years now. Look at Us by Vince Gill. Thank you so much.
0: Oh, man, thank you.

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3: Hello, this is Luke Sparker. I'm calling from Perk, Virginia. And the song I like to hear is Highwayman by the Highwaymen. And if you could play that song, that would be perfect.

0: Kris Kristofferson, Johnny Cash, Willie Nelson, and Waylon Jennings. Steve Harmon, this is Country Gold. Shooter Jennings has a brand new album for us from Waylon. Undiscovered songs that he and his friends found in the basement. One of them is called Diamonds. You can hear all about it when we talk to him. It's on our Facebook page, Country Gold with Steve Harmon. And Waylon's album is called Diamonds. It'll be out November 13th. This show, powered by you at 855-958-3774. What you waiting for? Give us a call.
1: This is Gary from Valva, North Dakota. I'd like to hear some Shenandoah.
0: Well, we'd like to play it for you. Bubba can dance. Well, I can too on Country Gold.

0: Republic Can Dance, I Can Too, written by Marty Rabin and Mike McGuire from Shenandoah, and the title came from another writer with them, Bob McDill, who was never out into the clubs or anything. And then,
1: getting up to get him a cup of coffee, and he said, you know, if Bubba can dance, I can too. And I told Mike, I said, that's what we're going to write.
0: Coming up, Dolly Parton news, who's celebrating 925, September 25, and more with Bells, who sings Son of Jolene.
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0: 925 Dolly Parton on Country Gold. I'm Steve Harmon. A Dolly Parton update 925. 925 is becoming a big deal. We're trying to make it Dolly Parton Day across America, across the world. I'll have more on that as soon as I can. But right now, let's bring back Bells. Maybe the last person to sing with Dolly. Certainly the last hit song for Dolly. It's Bells and Dolly. Remember Son of Jolene?
1: No.

0: Gold.
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0: What are you doing?
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0: I have never talked to you in just a normal circumstance, have I?
1: No.
0: It's always one thing or another with you. You're either in the bathroom or you're in. Tell us all how you found out about the loss of your friend Dolly Parton.
1: One of my guys in my van kind of just blurted it out.
0: Oh, no.
1: Shocking.
0: Startling,
1: and,
0: yes.
1: You know, then I kind of had to get off the phone and kind of process it. Just heartbreaking news. And there was a lot of tears and just, you know, she's just one of a kind, like such, like the most special, kindest person ever. And I can't believe that I had the honor of getting to meet her and work with her. It's just, you know, I don't really think it's sunk in yet.
0: I hear you. Now, Bells is in charge of the son of Jolene, but we better hear about Jolene first on Country Gold.

0: There it is, Jolene. And for years, I never thought there would be a follow-up to that song. Steve Harmon, this is Country Gold. But of course, Bells and Dolly Parton worked together and came up with Son of Jolene. Bells is with us, and you've had to do some shows since then. How are you handling that?
1: You know, that was really emotional playing it for the first time now. It has a whole new meaning to me. You know, I've always, you know, played it the last song in my set just because I'm so proud of that song. And but now, you know, I just took a minute last night to really just talk about what Dolly meant to me. And not only just ever since, you know, I was a kid, just growing up idolizing her. And I don't know if I would be in country music without Dolly. And she's just such a generous spirit.
0: Do you have any idea at all when you were in the studio with her that there was any issue at all? I couldn't see it in the video.
1: No, she had, you know, more energy than me that day. I mean, she looked beautiful.
0: Yeah.
1: She sounded amazing. I mean, yeah, you would have never known. You know, I just think there's going to be a Dolly-sized hole in the world for forever now.
0: Appreciate you, Bells. Appreciate you so much for coming on. Let's play Son of Jolene. It's Bells and Dolly on Country Gold.

0: Son of Jolene Bells and Dolly Parton, written in part by Dolly. Here on Country Gold, I'm Steve Harmon, and that may be one of the last collaborations we'll hear from Dolly. That's hard to believe I even just said that. Coming up, it's your Country Gold stat of the day if you like to sleep on the weekend. Oh, if I got good news for you.
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0: But for the grace of God, go I, Keith Urban, on Country Gold. It's Steve Harmon, your Country Gold stat of the day. Sleeping an extra hour and 27 minutes on weekends lowers the risk of high blood pressure by 10%. No pills, no exercise, just stay in bed an extra hour and a half.
1: Ta-da!
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0: Drift off to Dream from Travis Tritt, a country gold fun fact, an interesting fact. Travis Tritt is one of the class of 1989 megastars who never wore a cowboy hat. No, Garth Brooks, Alan Jackson, Clint Black, who spent Labor Day with us, all iconic superstars wearing cowboy hats, but not Travis. We're going to test your memory again. We're going to do a country gold top three countdown from
1: 1998.
0: When we come back.

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0: Mark Wills and Jacob's Ladder on Country Gold. I'm Steve Harmon. Mark is on Country Gold next week. He wants to run a really cool idea he has to celebrate Dolly Parton by us. He wants to see what you think. And we'll get him to do a few stories behind a song, too. And now our Country Gold Top 3 Countdown. Lisa, where are we going?
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0: Dolly Parton can't hold a candle to you. It's Steve Harmon. This is Country Gold. Got some big plans for 9/25, September 25, Dolly Parton Day, to tell you about next week. 855-958-3774. 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
1: Steve Harmon, this is Scooter from Watertown, Minnesota. I just left you a message.
0: Hey, man.
1: For a request for some George Strait. If you could get that on there, I'd appreciate it. Thank you.
0: Write this down. George Strait on Country Gold.